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I love it.

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1: 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I love it.
0: 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Joined by Paul Locke. Another night. 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
1: Mm-hmm. 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Oh, ooh. This is so good. That's the sound of La Mix Radio. Enjoy it, baby. I love it.
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Touch Me. 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

I want to ask you a favor, really. If you want, okay? 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

0: 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The rhythm takes over. Let the hypnotic sounds of Deep House carry you through the summer heat. 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

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It is a beautiful Thursday morning here on La Mix Radio. 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

Waking up with the summer sun and a touch of swing. It is a beautiful Thursday morning here on La Mix Radio. 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

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Let the energy of electro swing and deep house brighten your morning here on La Mix Radio. 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

I feel some regret for holding you down here. 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

waking up to a bright summer Thursday with the perfect blend of deep house and electro swing. 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

0: 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We are bringing you the perfect blend of deep house and electro swing to brighten your morning. 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

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Is that too much to ask feet? Nina Zeitlin. 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

waking up with the summer sun and a touch of swing. It is a beautiful Thursday morning here on La Mix Radio. We still want the same things after all this time. Where Summer Meets the Beat. Alongside Nick Sokolov, Step Up. 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

0: waking up with the summer sun and a fresh beat. It is Thursday morning and we are keeping the energy high with Deep House and Electro Swing on La Mix Radio. 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

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From deep house to electro swing. We are starting your morning right here on La Mix Radio. 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

journey through summer's rhythms. 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

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Let the summer sun and the deep house beats wake you up here on La Mix Radio. Sounds that pulse the soul. From Costa Me, I wanna see you. Keep the beats moving. 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Sounds so good.

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0: soaking up the warm Thursday sun with some smooth deep house and electro swing. 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

soaking up the warm Thursday sun with some smooth deep house, keeping your afternoon effortless and elegant. 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

soaking up the warm Thursday sun with some smooth deep house and swing. 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

golden Thursday sunshine and a smooth, deep house breeze. 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

soaking up the warm Thursday sun with a blend of deep house and vintage swing. 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

0: 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Keep it locked for more deep house and electro swing on La Mix Radio. 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
1: Do you hear that? Ooh, it feels so right. 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Let it take you there, baby. I'm loving this. It feels so good.
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soaking up the warm Thursday sun with a side of electro swing. 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
1: 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Let it take you there, baby. I'm loving this. It feels so good.
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1: 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I'm loving this.
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soaking up the warm Thursday sun with some smooth deep house and vintage swings. 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

The summer sun is setting on this Thursday evening. Let the deep house rhythms take over as we glide into the night. 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

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What I said. 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

The Thursday evening glow is here and the rhythms are just getting warmer. 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

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The hypnotic rhythms of Deep House take over. 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

0: 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Let the deep house take over as we drift through the darkness. 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

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Let the hypnotic rhythms take over. 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I love it.

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You are locked into the groove on La Mix Radio. Summer Swing, now on air. Introducing Paul Locke, Love of Yesterday. Keep the night alive with La Mix Radio. I love it.

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0: 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By Patrick Poddage. Mary S.K. Cameron Gary. What I Said. Your private nightclub. 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Enjoy it.

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Let the hypnotic house carry you into the weekend. 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Sounds so good.

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